0: tener los ojos del mismo color. Cabrón.
1: Los 40.
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1: So how's your evening so far?
2: Don't be a vibe killer.

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1: I tell you, dogs. I told you, baby, I'll lie for you, baby. I'll die for you, baby. Baby, I'll paint the sky for you, baby. 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
1: Just like that.
2: Los 40.